Time it rains, pennies from heaven. If I don't sing a song here soon, you're gonna see some troops up on this stage. 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

0: Hello, mama. 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
1: Fine, thank you.
0: I'm glad about that, mama. Listen.

it on. 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
0: Well, I can't give you anything but love. 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
1: Chloe works in a strip joint on the main street of Toronto, where she takes her clothes off with those half-closed eyes. 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Take a look at her disguise. 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But with a dollar to support, what can you do? She moves in a world that is all her own, like a panther roaming all alone. On the stage, she wears masquerading eyes.